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16: When should I start? 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
16: 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So, unsa man. 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Mr. Benson?
17: Shit!
4: What's the meaning of this?
16: Shit! Usod man nakaglahos nang! Di ka ka ba ang manuktok?
17: Emmy!
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4: Unsa?
17: Emmy, stop!
16: Siya ba ang tiguan ni mong secretary, Mr. Benson?
17: Yes.
16: Namunit kang tiguan ang sekretarya?
17: Yes. And she is also my wife.
16: What?
4: You bitch! Dali!
16: Ay! Ay! Ay! Ay! Ay! Ay! Ay! Ay! Ay! Ay! Ay! Ay! Ay! Ay! Ay! Ay! Ay! Ay! Ay! Ay! Ay! Ay! Ay! Ay! Ay! Ay! Ay! Ay! Ay! Ay! Ay! Ay! Ay! Ay! Ay! Ay! Ay! Ay! Ay! Ay! Ay! Ay! Ay! Ay! Ay! Ay! Ay! Ay! Ay! Ay! Ay! Ay! Ay! Ay! Ay! Ay! Ay! Ay! Ay! Ay! Ay! Ay! Ay! Ay! Ay! Ay! Ay! Ay! Ay! Ay! Ay! Ay! Ay! Ay! Ay! Ay! Ay! Ay! Ay! Ay! Ay! Ay! Ay! Ay! Ay! Ay! Ay! Ay! Ay! Ay! Ay! Ay! Ay! Ay! Ay

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0: Osman ko, Rolin JB Octobre of a real street, Dumaguete City, Negros Oriental. 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